0: that stand on it. Now it's can't stand me now. Has come lit, yup. I don't smoke no two shots. Slime with my gang and them. Looking them like sisters.
1: Let's go.
0: Be letting it go. 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I don't.

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0: alert and vigilant with that explosive diarrhea still going around, apparently. 3205-84. What is going on? All right. First we couldn't go outside because of COVID. Now over here trying to be good and trying to eat right. Now everything that I want to eat right, I can't eat. All right. Hot wing spot, here I come. 205-834. DJ Sin City over there cracking up. Vegas, we're going to get you outside. Have a good time. Summer is winding down. Can't tell by the heat, which actually is supposed to cool off after tomorrow night. But love and laughter weekend. More tickets to go see Cali Uchis. We'll do that, another pair of that after 6 o'clock. Shout out to man. He'll be on your airwaves, all right? Get those shout outs and requests in. What's up, Kiera? I got to say what's up to Asia, too. How you doing, girl? This is 975. Let's get back to the mix.
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0: Oh, that's right. You definitely got to stay tapped in with your boy. You can hit me on my Instagram at rsdj_dmoney. 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We'll get you ready for back to school. 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All right. Shout out to Request. You know what to do. Hit that phone line up. 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
1: That's right, Vegas. A dope Sunday fun day today. Shout out to Manny. He's going to be back up on your airwaves in a couple minutes, and he'll get you hooked up with more of those tickets to go see Cali Uchis right here inside this Love and Laughter weekend. Also, tickets to go see Doja Cat with special guest Lotto. And shout out to Leslie Jones and the legendary TLC Salt and Pepper and then Vogue over at the Fountain Blue in October, all right? Vegas, y'all be good. Y'all be safe. I'll catch you on your airwaves tomorrow for your night show, 7 to midnight. Make sure you rock with your boy as we're going to have a great week. And don't forget to tap in with your morning show, Mike P and Lady G, as they do a real big back-to-school style, all right? 975 DJ Sin City. Great job, brother. Take us home. Salute.

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0: the kingdom, girl, she treat me like a king. 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
2: 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It's your boy, M-A-double-N, man. And this is the pregame show. I'm here.

0: But right now, we vibing out. Mixing live from the Strip. Hot 975, Sin City. Let's get back into the music, man.
1: Man, what you said through the grapevine. Funny thing about your problems, they ain't mine. Staying up through the late night. 20 seconds to game time. Getting religious with it. Time crossing these state lines. Working hard through the late nights.

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drop that out. 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Some pooty tang, tippy towel, tippy tay. You gon' get a tip today. Boy, that. You gon' get some.

5975, y'all. It's your boy Man in his G-Thang. It's the pregame show. We holding the weekends down, man. I know y'all getting turned up out there. It's the 702, of course, man. Sin City, Las Vegas, man, to be exact. And right now, we just hanging out, man, vibing. Call in if you want any shout-outs or requests, man. My dog Sin City got all the music back there. So whatever you're trying to hear, anything from the past, anything you want to dedicate to your lover, friends, family, we got y'all right here.

Yo, Eli, why they testing me? 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

0: Give it up for my dog, DJ Sin City. It's holding the mix down for the last hour, man. Tap in, y'all. We in this G thing. I think right now is a good time to give out the first prize. If you want to go see Kali Uchis and Mariah the Scientist for the girls tour coming to Las Vegas, call in right now. The phone lines is open. Be calling number 19 to win, y'all. Let's go.
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0: Vegas' number one for hip-hop and R&B is right here.

0: 975. It's your boy, Man, and I've been joined by the spectacular DJ One Paulo. He'll be mixing for a few hours in here. Call in for shout-outs and requests, 702-320-5834. We got caller number 19 on the line right now. Let's give away these Cali Uchis tickets. Come on. Hot 975, who's on the line?
1: Hi, it's Jazz.
0: Hey, what's going on, Jazz? How you doing?
1: Doing good. How are you?
0: I'm good. Just chilling right now up at the station, about to give away these tickets to go see Cali Uchis.
1: Okay, well, I call it 13.
0: Oh, no, you're not caller 13. You got to be caller number 19 to win, though, okay?
1: Am I 19?
0: Jazz. Yes. You are my caller number 19!
1: I knew it. I said, let's go.
0: Yep, we got you hooked up with a pair of tickets to go see Cali Uchis with Mariah Scientist for the girls tour coming to T-Mobile Arena August 8th.
1: Let's go. It's lit.
0: Yeah, who you going to take with you? One of the whole girls or what?
1: Probably my daughter. Teenager.
0: Okay, there you go. There you go. That sounds like a good mother and daughter little concert right there.
1: Yeah, for sure.
0: Shout out the number one station that's always hooking the people of Las Vegas up. Let me know who it is.
1: 597.

0: 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You want them? We got them.
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Tap in with me for shout outs and requests, and also shout out to our last winner. She won her those Cali Uchi tickets to go see Cali Uchi and Mariah the Scientist at the For the Girls tour coming to Las Vegas. Man, we got more tickets going out though, don't worry about nothing. Doja Cat is up next. I know we got a bunch of Doja Cat fans out there, so don't go nowhere, okay? You're giving out more tickets, more chances to win at your favorite radio station. Hot 975, y'all. Man, holding the weekends down, the host with the most, man. 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

0: 5975, y'all. It's your boy, man, in this G-Thang for the pregame show. It's me and my dog, DJ One Paulo, mixing live from the strip. We got more chances to win Doja Cat tickets coming up in the next hour. But until then, call in with shout-outs and requests. 702-320-5834. You know how I go. Tap in and talk.
1: What's poppin' in Vegas? Man's got the info on the city. Tap in and talk. 320-5834. The lines are open.

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Hot 975, it's your boy, man. We in the mix still. Call in for shout outs and requests. 702-320-5834. I'm in here with my dog, DJ One Paulo. And it's going down, y'all. We got Doja Cat tickets coming up at 9 p.m. So around 8:55, we going live. You heard? Don't miss your chance to go see Doja Cat when she come to Las Vegas, man. I know a lot of y'all want them tickets because I do too. Y'all seen that video with her and Lotto? Oh my God, it's getting hot in here, man. But look, man, let's take them back into the mix. We mix it commercial free till 9. The pregame show, People Station.

0: give it up for my dog, DJ Juan Paulo in the mix. Going crazy, commercial free this last hour, man. It's going down right now. I think it's time to give away these Doja Cat tickets. So if you want to go see Doja Cat with special guest Lotto October 31st, it is going down. Call in right now. Phone lines is open. 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

7-5, y'all. It's your boy, Man, in this G-Thang with my dog, DJ Just Jordan, holding the mix down till 11 o'clock, y'all. 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

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We're plugging you with tickets to some of the biggest shows coming to Las Vegas. Kali Uchis brings the For the Girls Tour to T-Mobile Arena, August 8th. 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

975, y'all. It's your boy, Man, and it's G-Thang. Me and DJ Just Jordan holding the mix down. Don't worry about nothing. We got y'all till 11 o'clock. More chances to win Doja Cat tickets right now. Call in 702-320-5834. Be calling number 19 to win. You know how this goes, man. We not playing with y'all. We got all the tickets. Always hooking the people of Las Vegas up. Y'all show us love, so we got to show love back, man. We pay it forward. Call in, though, 702-320-5834. 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

She thinks she me when she driving this truck. Real over everything, I'm in first. Lit up the city when I got a church. 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I'm from the dirty, we took north. Step on the second, strong over more. 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
2: 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Class. 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
0: Right back to the most winning Love and Laughter Weekend, because the best seats should belong to you.
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This G-Thang for one more hour. We in the mix, me and my dog DJ Just Jordan holding it down, okay? Don't worry, we got more chances to win coming up this week. We will be giving out more tickets and hooking the people of Las Vegas up with more concerts, man. You know how we do it. It's a love and laughter weekend. And we've been going crazy all weekend, man. Turn it up tonight. Let's end the weekend off with a bang. My dog, Just Jordan, in the mix, man. Till 11, call in for shout-outs and requests. 702-320-5834. Man, Just Jordan, let's get back into the music.

0: don't know how to dance, but can lean. 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

0: Hot 975, y'all. It's your boy, man. We about to get up out of this G thing. Thank you, my dog, DJ Just Jordan, holding me down for the last 2 hours. Brother playing nothing but banger after banger. That's right, man. That's what we do here. We mixing live. This ain't no playlist station. Nah, man, you getting it live from the source, right from the strip. It's Hot 975, man. Tune in this week. We got more prizes coming to ya. Don't go nowhere, man. Stay locked in to your favorite, the number one station in the 702, man. But I'm out this G thing, though. I'll catch y'all next weekend. Peace and chicken grease. DJ Just Jordan, let's take him out the mix, man.
1: I heard what you said through the grapevine. Funny thing about your problems, they ain't mine. Staying up through the late night. 20 seconds to game time. Getting religious with it. Time crossing these state lines. Working hard through the late nights. 20 seconds.

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coming up tomorrow morning, make sure you tap in so you can win. 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
14: What I tell you about that dog? 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What I tell you, dog would bite. 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You see what the dog doing? 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Do you see the marketing that the dog is doing? Do you see him on TV?

If you ever gave her, and it was

0: 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Call 702-INJURED. 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

0: 10, girl, you a 10. 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
18: What I tell you about that dog? 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I told you the dog was hungry. Told you the dog would bite. What I tell you, dog would bite. I told you the dog would taste you. I told you the dog would taste you. 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
12: They'll call me from the scene, and they'll say, hey, I was in an accident. 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Focus on being safe. Focus on getting the information, seeking medical attention, and then give us a call.

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1: I used to think about immature things. 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
1: If it's my way, it's been on the morning, then I'm not doing a thing. 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
24: What I tell you about that dog? What I tell you about that dog? I told you the dog was hungry. I told you the dog was hungry. Told you the dog would bite. What I tell you, the dog would bite. I told you the dog would chase you. I told you the dog would chase you. Top dog law.

If you ever

0: get you a hustle and get
1: she said poke the bell. I like
2: you like her accent.
1: Oh man, it feels so good to have you back, Lady G. Good morning. How you feeling?

0: how you feel, right?
1: No.
0: Golly.
1: Never.
0: Hey, man, it's going down this morning. We got so much.
1: Wait,
0: for
1: are you talking about the job or the work? Teeth work.
0: The teeth work.
1: Yeah, the teeth. Your teeth don't care what you got to do.
0: Yeah, and okay. The job.
1: No, No, but your teeth don't care. Your teeth will be like, I will hurt you in the most inconvenient time.
0: Yeah, let's here's get it the pain. Yeah, it's going down this morning, ladies and gentlemen. We're sending your whole family to Universal Studios Hollywood. Nice. We got comedy tickets to see Leslie Jones this morning.
1: And we also got a lot to talk about. I messed up on a week.
0: Ooh,
1: Diddy's
0: yes.
1: in solitary confinement.
0: Yep.
1: Chris Brown pleaded guilty in London.
0: Yep.
1: Usher kicked somebody off the stage.
0: Yeah.
1: So much going on.
0: Hey, it is going down. We're going to start your day off with a phone check. Keep it right here. Don't move.
2: Hello?
3: Time for another phone check. For real.
4: Clarissa Jenkins.
5: Hello?
4: Hi, this is Michelle Evans calling from Airlines. Looking to speak to Miss please.
5: This is she.
4: How you doing? Calling from customer service in regards to a complaint that you had with a recent flight.
5: Yes, I did call. Thank you for calling me back.
4: Okay, what was the problem?
5: Well, so basically, after waiting 4.5 hours, being told that the flight was just delayed, it turned out that it was canceled, and y'all told us last minute, and then said you couldn't get us flown out back home for a whole other 2 days.
4: Okay, yeah, sometimes, you know, I understand your frustration. Sometimes there is things that are completely out of our control, such as weather.
5: I mean, I get that. I totally get that. I know you can't control the weather, but my thing is the customer service was absolutely horrible. I mean, they could have cared less. Like, we asked.
4: Like I said, sometimes things just happen, you know. It's out of our control, but we appreciate your business.
5: Yes, we've established the weather issue. I understand that. But my problem is I missed work. I had to sleep overnight on the floor in an airport.
4: Oh, no.
5: Yes, I mean, I was freezing. People were walking by putting their jackets on me.
4: Oh, that's terrible. You had somewhere to sleep and shelter.
5: No, we didn't, and they wouldn't, I mean, y'all didn't even bother to offer, like, a food voucher or a place for us to sleep for the night, nothing. We slept, like, on tables and on the floor in your airport.
4: Have you come down, have you come down and filled out a UHF?
5: I don't even know what that is. I was at customer service. I spoke with them more than one time.
4: Did you fill out a UHF? Listen, did you fill out a UHF?
5: I do not know what that is. How about you elaborate?
4: That's an unhappy hoe form.
5: As in, please, make this clear to me. You have to be kidding. Hoe as in whore?
4: No, hoe. Unhappy hoe.
5: I need a manager. I can't. I cannot. I need a manager.
4: Well, you need someone to tell you that you've just been phone checked.
5: Oh, my gosh. I'm sitting here shaking. I'm so mad. I cannot believe this.
3: Phone! You've just been phone checked.

0: Shake your hips.
1: Yeah.
0: I need that on video. Might be Shakira hip dancing.
1: Hey. Keep it right here. Your traffic is coming up next. The word is Lady G is on the way. And get ready to go to Universal.

0: 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You want them? We got them.
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1: Except for a couple of stalled vehicles, really not looking bad at all on our Valley freeways right now. If you're on the Southwest Beltway traveling east on 215 near Decatur, got one on the right shoulder there as well as one on the south end of the valley on 15 southbound after Star Avenue. Stalled vehicle on the right shoulder there too. 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I'm Mark Thomas with your on-time traffic.
2: All right, Mark, keep it right here, ladies and gentlemen. 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
3: Yeah, we'll talk about Diddy in solitary confinement. As well as Chris Brown pleading guilty to the London nightclub brawl. I have all the details coming up next.
0: Let's get it. Word is with Lady G is next. Keep it close. 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
1: Lady G, what's the word?
0: Word is, starts now.
2: So our boy Chris Brown pleaded guilty on Friday to one count of a fray in London's Southwark Crown Court, resolving a substantial portion of the criminal case that is stemming from the 2023 altercation at the Mayfair nightclub that injured the producer Abram D. So yeah. Brown changed his plea after previously denying the allegations. In exchange, prosecutors have withdrew charges of assault, attempting to cause bodily harm, and possession of an offensive weapon.
3: Damn, I ain't never heard of that, offensive weapon.
2: Mm-hmm.
3: Damn, okay.
2: So those were all dropped because he pleaded guilty.
3: Okay.
2: Chris Brown's friend and vocal coach has also entered a guilty plea to a fray. They're both scheduled to be in London and stand trial in October.
3: What?
2: Yeah.
3: So the vocal coach was in it on it too?
2: Yes.
3: Man, you're supposed to be teaching the brother to sing. You feel me? Vocal coach like, I went to you feel me?
2: Oh my goodness.
3: What?
2: They're still letting him out on bail so he can move and shake and shake and move the way he needs to.
3: So this is why you don't think he's gonna do any jail time? Because I heard 3 years.
2: I mean, you're always facing something, mm-hmm. right? Do I think he's going to be stuck in a London jail for 3 years? No, I don't think so. I think they have already figured this out pretty much, and it is what it is.
3: He'll
2: probably have to pay a lot of money. And I'm sure, and this is criminal, right? I'm sure that this producer's also going to go after him on a civil level, too, to get some money. So,
3: wow.
2: He'll be okay.
3: Hopefully, yeah.
2: What may not be okay is Diddy, as he has got into a fight with another inmate at his federal prison in New Jersey and was placed in solitary confinement. A lot of stories out there. But what I heard and what I read was that people were trying him in there.
3: Wow.
2: And this one inmate just got too brave and was testing Diddy. And Diddy said, I don't care about anything.
3: And got
2: take that.
3: Hey, look,
2: and started choking him.
3: I'm telling you, once your face go gray, fighting is over with. It's going to take too long to recover.
2: I don't know if that's the same rules in jail, though. I don't think those are the same rules.
3: Hey, man, go get this dude. You feel me? Like, you can pay for somebody to... But damn.
2: Right, but I think that's the point, right? I think that's the point of people think he's soft still.
3: But
2: or
3: no,
2: he's,
3: no. They,
2: and, yeah. There's a specific source that was saying they keep trying him.
3: Mm-hmm.
2: They keep thinking, like, he's the one
3: he's
2: to play
3: sweet,
2: with.
3: Yeah.
2: And he had to make an example to be like, I am not the one to play with.
3: Well, yeah, I heard he'd get down, though. You know what I mean?
2: Well, duh.
3: Yeah. You know.
2: That's why we're in this situation to begin with. I don't know what's going to go on. They definitely have to do investigation. There could mm-hmm. you can't fight in jail like that.
3: No.
2: So there could be some consequences. I don't know if it's added time.
3: Mm.
2: I don't know if he stays in there for a little while, like a month. Over
3: now,
2: a month.
3: I did read his same date to get out is still the same.
2: Well, that's right now. Yeah. This just happened on Friday, so I don't know.
3: Okay.
2: I watched The Orange Is the New Black. They read all the incidences and they're like, sorry, you can't get parole because you fought that man.
3: Oh my goodness, bro. Orange Is the New Black.
2: For more Hollywood news, that became biggest stock. I learned a lot from that show.

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1: Whoa.
0: You ain't gonna believe this. It's time for the WTF story of the week.
1: We going to France this morning, Lady G.
2: Okay.
1: They become the first country to force all supermarkets to give unsold food to the poor.
2: I like that.
1: That's crazy, right?
2: Yeah, if you've seen the numbers in the U.S. alone on how much food we just waste.
1: Yes.
2: Every day, you'd be like, what?
1: They say that because it hasn't been sold in the supermarket, it is still edible. And instead of filling the landfills with all this edible food, they are required to give it to the needy. First country to ever do that.
2: Yeah. That I'm here for it.
1: Wait, yeah.
2: Yeah, our landfills are ridiculous right now.
1: Yeah.
2: We gonna run out of room.
1: They will be required to give it to food banks or any place that takes food for fortunate people. France.
2: Yeah, we need to figure out things. Because, again, if not, then, we'll be dropping our trash off at Mike B's yard.
1: No, that's what you ain't going to do is drop no trash off at my crib. No, sir. Pick them kids up, too. They trash.
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3: Yeah, baby.

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0: You know, I met Alicia Keys. 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
1: It's because you're not her type.
0: I remember when this song came out, I had a sidekick. Remember those back in the day?
1: I wasn't old enough to have a sidekick. God, I was young.
0: There you go with your young.
1: Okay. I was young.
0: Listen, ladies and gentlemen, it's Mike P. Live here on your radio. I got to let everybody know real quick, you know, speaking of just being what they are, Demopolis Law is the truth. 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
2: Off to a pretty good start this Monday morning. Just one minor accident on the freeways being reported on the south end of the valley. Traveling south on 15 near Russell Road, that's off to the left shoulder. In the southwest on the Beltway, 215 northbound after the Sunset Durango exit ramp, we're getting word of some debris in the travel lanes, northbound lanes of 215 after sunset. 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I'm Mark Thomas with your on-time traffic.
0: Rick Ross sold 2,000 copies his first week. I like this song, though.
3: We didn't ask for a new album, that's why. We didn't ask.

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4: Brush your teeth.

0: You ever had that money come out your account and it's like, shebang?
1: Yes.
0: Damn it.
1: Yeah. There's a ton of automatic payments that I have that I don't realize. But like, what?
0: What the F? I had to go
1: through. What app is that?
0: Hey, I had to go through my whole Apple subscription list and cancel.
1: Let me tell you.
0: So many damn
1: the way that Apple takes money out of your account on the most inconvenient, odd times of the day. Like,
0: yeah!
1: like take all of them out at one time at the same time. On the 15th at 2 p.m. It just be random.
0: It's a Monday the 27th, 6 in the morning. When the hell did I pay for an AI app?
1: And let me tell you, Apple will push through on your account, too.
0: Yes, it
1: will. Apple will push through, honey.
0: Like, when did I even subscribe to this? I looked up the app that I thought I was going to use for an AI to edit podcast.
1: Right, right.
0: It was $78 or something like
1: that. Yo, them free trials really get you.
0: I'm like, oh, hell no.
1: You get like 3 days, 4 days, 7 days, 14 days. And then if you forget, honey.
0: Oh, man, you done.
1: They take out everything.
0: Let's get to it, man. This morning, we are sending you over to the Pearl Concert Theater to see Leslie Jones. Okay, it is Friday, July 31st, which is this Friday. The tickets are coming up next. All you got to do is keep your radio right here. We'll get you in there. B19.
2: Hello.
3: Time for another phone check. For real.
4: Clarissa
5: Jenkins. Hello.
4: Oh, this is Michelle Evans calling from Airlines. Looking to speak to Miss, please.
5: This is she.
4: How you doing? Calling from customer service in regards to a complaint that you had with a recent flight.
5: Yes, I did call. Thank you for calling me back.
4: Okay, what was the problem?
5: So basically, after waiting 4.5 hours, being told that the flight was just delayed, it turned out that it was canceled, and y'all told us last minute and then said you couldn't get us flown out back home for a whole other 2 days.
4: Okay, yeah, sometimes, you know, I understand your frustration. Sometimes there is things that are completely out of our control, such as weather.
5: I mean, I get that. I totally get that. I know you can't control the weather, but my thing is the customer service was absolutely horrible. I mean, they could have cared less. Like, we asked.
4: Like I said, sometimes things just happen, you know. It's out of our control, but we appreciate your business.
5: Yes, we've established the weather issue. I understand that. But my problem is I missed work. I had to sleep overnight on the floor in an airport.
4: Oh, no.
5: I was freezing. People were walking by putting their jackets on me.
4: Oh, that's terrible. You had somewhere to sleep and shelter.
5: No. We didn't. And they wouldn't. I mean, y'all didn't even bother to offer like a food voucher or a place for us to sleep for the night. Nothing. We slept like on tables and on the floor in your airport.
4: Have you come down? Have you come down and filled out a UHF?
5: I don't even know what that is. I was at customer service. I spoke with them more than one time.
4: Did you fill out a UHF? Listen, did you fill out a UHF?
5: I do not know what that is. How about you elaborate?
4: That's an unhappy hoe form.
5: As in, please, make this clear to me. You have to be kidding. Ho as in whore?
4: No, ho. Unhappy ho.
5: I need a manager. I can't. I cannot. I need a manager.
4: Well, you need someone to tell you that you've just been phone checked.
5: Oh, my gosh. I'm sitting here shaking. I'm so mad. I cannot believe this.
3: Boom! You've just been phone checked.
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2: 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Let's go.
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2: 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Yeah, really? 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

0: said, sang on my mic, Teddy Ruxpin.
1: Yes.
0: If you don't know who Teddy Ruxpin is, Teddy we can't be Lux. Friends.
1: Yeah, he was, hey.
0: He used to be the homie.
1: Yeah, he was. Listen, the homie Leslie Jones is coming to the Pearl Concert Theater Friday, July 31st. If you want the ticket,
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1: she has her own show on HGTV, I believe. She really does. Where they go into people's apartments that are horrible and then redo it. She did a supermarket sweep.
0: Yeah.
1: A couple years ago, I think during the pandemic. Yeah, she's very talented.
0: Come
1: she's
0: on, funny. Y'all. Caller 19, Leslie Jones, live at the Pearl Concert Theater. 702-320-5834. We'll get you in there next.
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3: Starting to see the expected slowdown inbound from North Las Vegas on southbound 15, off and on from Washington, down through the Spaghetti Bowl and into the Resort Corridor on southbound 15. Only one accident being reported. It's off the freeways on the east side at the intersection of Hollywood and Cary Avenue. 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I'm Mark Thomas with your on-time traffic.

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3: Go!
0: Let's talk about a few things, including Usher kicking off a girl on the stage during Usher's concert in Nashville with Chris Brown on Saturday. A woman from the audience got pulled onto stage as a chosen fan for Usher to sing to. As Usher started to sing to her, she looked painfully uncomfortable. He continued to try to interact with her, and then he just was like, yeah, bro.
3: Yeah, you got to get up out of here. Her man was in the audience, though.
0: He told the audience, I don't think she wants to be here on stage, huh?
3: Right.
0: And then signaled for security to escort her off.
3: Hey, and it was a line of women like, I'll do it! Look at me!
0: She's done interviews and everything. I don't think it's that serious.
3: Right.
0: But I also think I read somewhere that she was there for Chris Brown.
3: Hmm.
0: I don't blame her. Like, if I was in the audience, and we need to work on, by the way,
3: because
0: I would like my hands tied up with Chris Brown.
3: Oh, my God.
0: I'd like to be on that stage either September 5th or 6th. And then I didn't get called for Chris, but I got called for Usher. I, too, probably be like,
3: So you would be disappointed if Usher grabs you instead of Chris?
0: Yes.
3: Oh, you got a lot.
0: Yes.
3: Come on.
0: I said it.
3: Wow.
0: We love Usher. We love him singing, but we are here for Chris Breezy. We were talking about the YG.
3: Versus
0: the game.
3: Hold on, man. Who asked for that?
0: Well.
3: Blood. Who asked for them to be on Versus?
0: With that question, who asked for Ray J versus Tevin Campbell? Live here in Las Vegas.
3: What?
0: At Complex Con.
3: Ray J versus Tevin Campbell.
0: I promise you. We didn't ask for it.
3: Absolutely.
0: We don't want it.
3: Who is going to that?
0: All of Ray J's friends.
3: Oh.
0: Ray J really just needs to sit down.
3: Hold on. Ray J versus Tevin Campbell as a versus?
0: In Las Vegas.
3: Oh, my goodness. One Wish versus Tevin Campbell.
0: I think it's two different eras, first of all, right?
3: Am I right with that?
0: Like, it's two different eras. And I'm not going to lie. I love Tevin.
3: Yeah.
0: I actually like Ray J music. But how far are we going to get into this battle?
3: One Wish, Can We Talk? That's what he's talking about.
0: I'm not trying to be mean, but right? Like, how many rounds are we actually going to do? Ray J maybe has three.
3: He might bring Lil' Kim out. Remember that?
0: Right, but that's the second song already.
3: Yeah.
0: Maybe even the first song.
3: Let me look at that list.
0: Ray J couldn't even sing One Wish when Ray J was in the battle before.
3: No, he cannot.
0: And again, this is no hate between either of them because I love their music. We didn't, to go back to your question, we didn't ask for this.
3: We didn't ask for that. No.
0: There's better battles that we could be putting on the stage here in Las Vegas for Complex Con.
3: It's not one barbershop, one beauty supply.
0: Nobody voted for it.
3: Nobody
0: And if they did, they were all Ray J accounts.
3: Ray J.
0: It was Ray J behind it all.
3: We ain't heard or seen from Tevin Campbell in I don't know how long.
0: No, he's been popping up here and there, I think.
3: Yeah.
0: You know, with the resurgence of R&B music, and he's been doing some, you know, shows here and there. But again, Tevin Campbell, maybe two songs?
3: Oh, I hit it first.
0: Oh. For more of your Hollywood news, head over to kvegas.com.
3: Oh, my goodness. Stay right here so I can get you some more money in the sports book, too. Your Sports in 60 coming up next.
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2: Boy, Errol Spence had a fight over the weekend, Lady G. And let me just tell you this right now. He looked horrible.
3: Uh-oh.
2: I mean, it's over. Great career.
3: It's over.
2: He lost to Tim Tszyu over the weekend in Australia. Errol Spence, that Terrence Crawford fight, that car accident, it took away his greatness. If just in my opinion, that's all I'm saying. Kyle Shanahan, the heat is on. The 49ers head coach got into a car accident. They're saying it's a cover-up. He did suffer injuries, but he was at practice over the weekend for the opening of training camp.
3: Wait, a cover-up for what?
2: Man, we don't know. I'm going to keep everybody posted. Oh, man.
3: You know, I like a good scandal.
2: Wait for football to hit, boy. We are... Whoa, I can't wait. Sitting in there all day, just count money, get money all day, Saturday, all day, Sunday. I cannot wait. Now, speaking of get money, I told y'all to take the A's on Friday. They absolutely covered today. Ladies and gentlemen, go ahead and take the Blue Jays. You know what I mean? Run a money line. It's giving you even money. Go grab it right now. The Blue Jays should beat the Nationals today on the money line. If you just want to be safe, you can go run line plus 1.5. But if you're trying to get some money, take them on the money line and get that even money. You got to grab it right now because it might go to 105 later on, minus 105. Go get that money. That's your sports at 60. Here's my man J. Cole, Legacy. Good morning.

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20: You know who it is. Mike P and Lady Z taking care of you all morning

0: he posted a video on his TikTok or Instagram, I don't remember, of him singing this song live. And the caption was like, I'll sing this proudly for the rest of my life, or something like that. Because the song in this album had to do with his longtime girlfriend that he broke up with. And they had been through a lot of things. So, yeah.
1: Have you ever ran into somebody that you would risk it all?
0: No.
1: Never.
0: I wouldn't say never. Oh, I've risked some things. All? That's a lot. That's a lot to ask for me. Some? Yes. I'll risk some things.
1: I didn't risk it all for something below average, you know.
0: And I bet you there's some girls out there who said the same about you.
1: Yeah, they sure is. I can't even lie to you. Yeah. Ladies and gentlemen, Universal Studios Hollywood. We are sending you and your whole family there. Just hold on tight. It's coming up next.
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3: New accident in the Northwest Valley, traveling south on I-11 before Cheyenne. That's taken up the left side of the roadway there, the freeway. I-11 southbound before Cheyenne, only reported accident on the freeways. On Summerlin Parkway westbound before Anasazi, watch for Nevada State Police off to the side with another vehicle. And also got a west side wreck on the surface streets, intersection of Charleston and Jones. 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I'm Mark Thomas with your on-time traffic.
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5: Clarissa Jenkins.
6: Hello.
7: Hi, this is Michelle Evans calling for Airlines, looking to speak to Miss, please.
6: This is she.
7: How you doing? Calling from customer service in regards to a complaint that you had with a recent flight.
6: Yes, I did call. Thank you for calling me back.
7: Okay, what was the problem?
6: So basically, after waiting 4.5 hours, being told that the flight was just delayed, it turned out that it was canceled, and y'all told us last minute and then said you couldn't get us flown out back home for a whole other 2 days.
7: Okay, yeah, sometimes, you know, I understand your frustration. Sometimes there is things that are completely out of our control, such as weather.
6: I mean, I get that. I totally get that. I know you can't control the weather, but my thing is the customer service was absolutely horrible. I mean, they could have cared less. Like, we asked.
7: Like I said, sometimes things just happen, you know. It's out of our control, but we appreciate your business.
6: Yes, we've established the weather issue. I understand that. But my problem is I missed work. I had to sleep overnight on the floor in an airport.
7: Oh, no.
6: I was freezing. People were walking by putting their jackets on me.
7: Oh, that's terrible. You had somewhere to sleep and shelter.
6: No. We didn't. And they wouldn't. I mean, y'all didn't even bother to offer like a food voucher or a place for us to sleep for the night. Nothing. We slept like on tables and on the floor in your airport.
7: Have you come down? Have you come down and filled out a UHF?
6: I don't even know what that is. I was at customer service. I spoke with them more than one time.
7: Did you fill out a UHF? Did you fill out a UHF?
6: I do not know what that is. How about you elaborate?
7: That's an unhappy hoe form.
6: As in, please, make this clear to me. You have to be kidding. Ho as in whore?
7: No, ho. Unhappy ho.
6: I need a manager. I can't. I cannot. I need a manager.
7: Well, you need someone to tell you that you've just been phone checked.
6: Oh, my gosh. I'm sitting here shaking. I'm so mad. I cannot believe this.
1: Phone! You've just been phone checked.
8: Violence detected. Yeah, baby.
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0: 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We got them.
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1: Crews are still working an accident in the Northwest Valley on I-11 southbound before Cheyenne. That is still blocking the left lane and causing a backup because of it. I-11 southbound approaching Cheyenne. You want to do so from the middle and right side of the freeway there. Got a new accident on the surface streets on the east side at Tropicana and Sand Hill. Also wrapping up a west side wreck at Charleston and Jones. 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I'm Mark Thomas with your on-time traffic.
2: All right, Mark. Coming up next, ladies and gentlemen, we got the word is with Lady G.
3: Yes, Chris Brown pleads guilty to that London fight. Mm. Diddy is in the solitary confinement. Mm. And we have a new Black Panther. We'll talk about it all next.
2: What?
0: Let's get it. Word is with Lady G is next. Keep it close. This is Hot 975.
4: I ain't even like that. I ain't my mama wife.

0: You're on the air.
1: You know Lady G always has her ear to the streets.
2: Lady G, what's the word?
1: Word is, starts now.
0: So the word is Chris Brown pleaded guilty on Friday to one count of a fray in London's Southwark court resolving a substantial portion of the criminal case that stemmed from the 2023 altercation at the Mayfair nightclub that injured the producer Abram D. Now, because he pleaded guilty, in exchange, prosecutors withdrew charges of assault, attempting to cause bodily harm, and possessing an offensive weapon. So all those are off the table now.
3: So now we know
0: guilty.
3: If you hit a bottle in the club, that's a
0: offensive weapon.
3: That's an offensive weapon.
0: Yeah, you can kill someone
3: so
0: with a bottle.
3: Next time we out, Lady G, I'm gonna let you know. You know that's offensive,
0: right?
3: Put that down.
0: Right. Yeah, well, you should probably have already taken me home probably 20 minutes before that. So it is Brown and his friend and vocal coach who are both entering that guilty plea. We will see them in court in London in October to see what goes down.
3: Okay.
0: Yeah. Who else is in trouble is Diddy. He got into a fight with another inmate, I believe it was last Friday, at his federal prison in New Jersey and was placed into solitary confinement afterwards.
3: What?
0: From the sources that I have read and heard, it was a matter of people, I guess, were kind of testing him in there. And this guy just was running his mouth. And Diddy said, okay, I got time today.
3: Bad boy.
0: I'm going to risk it all. Bruno Mars, let's go.
3: Golly.
0: And choked him out, I guess. And then, yeah.
3: He choked him out?
0: Yeah, he choked him out.
4: Yeah.
3: Did he?
4: Yeah, I love the music. Yeah, he choked him out. That's what I read, that he choked him out.
3: Hey,
0: because he was running his mouth.
3: Diddy is what, 55?
0: Yeah.
3: 56?
0: I don't know.
3: If I shake my head too long, I'm dizzy, let alone fighting.
0: Right. But I think the rules are a little different when you're in jail, right? Yeah. You're not supposed to, right? Because now he's looking at, he's going to have to face the people are in there. For his actions, and he can get more time. I don't know what the there's definitely going to be consequences for this. I don't know if he stays in there longer. But if we all remember and watched The Orange is the New Black like I did, you got to tell people who you are sometimes. I watched all seasons twice.
3: Wait a minute. So you got all your pen info from
0: what?
3: Orange is the New Black?
0: What? I think there's like 6 seasons, if I remember right. Someone remind me.
3: Oh,
0: I got a
3: gosh.
0: Lot of information from The Orange is the New Black. I could go in and handle it, okay, sir?
3: Orange is the New Black.
0: So I'll keep you guys posted on what's going to happen, because he's definitely going to have to face some stuff. Can we talk about the new Black Panther?
3: Yeah.
0: Ryan Coogler this weekend in San Diego at Comic-Con announced Black Panther 3 December 15th, 2028. And David Johnson, I think I'm saying his last name correctly, will be the new Black Panther.
3: Yeah.
0: He's actually going to be Prince T'Challa 2, which actually is the son of Black Panther. Because we remember how it all ended.
3: Yes.
0: The last time, the sister. Were they at a park, a beach? I can't remember. And the son was there.
3: Yeah.
0: So we'll see that.
3: Damn it, you're going to make me go
0: rewatch
3: that.
0: I'm so excited.
3: I like him too. He's a good actor.
0: So I didn't know who he was until this morning, and I Googled him.
3: Yeah.
0: His most recent was The Long Walk. He was
3: a
0: black
3: guy,
0: which was an amazing movie if you haven't seen that. He was a black guy.
3: Mm hmm.
0: Who at the end.
3: He won the game.
0: Technically.
3: Yeah.
0: But then didn't. But we won't go there. I won't spoil it for you guys. But I'm excited about that.
3: Yeah.
0: So we'll see how that comes out.
3: When are they
0: 2028.
3: Damn.
0: Yeah, 2028. Yeah. Sorry, guys. It's going to be a minute.
3: Yeah.
0: Yeah.
3: We'll be just getting the arena around here around that time.
0: Nope. I think that arena is going to be like a little bit longer than
3: longer
0: that.
3: Longer than that. Damn.
5: Shake that thing.
0: For more of your Hollywood news, head over to kvegas.com.
3: All right. The Way Out story of the morning coming up next. Don't move. Yeah.

0: WTF. You ain't gonna believe this. It's time for the WTF story of the week.
1: Ladies and gentlemen, we are going to France this morning. They are the first country in the world to make all grocery stores give unsellable food that is still edible to homeless people. So that way, everybody will always have something to eat. I thought this was amazing.
2: I think that's cool, yeah. They waste a lot of food daily.
1: Yeah, and have you seen the new thing that people are doing? It's called trash, where you go to the trash of like certain businesses, like Five Below.
2: Dumpster diving. Yes, I definitely follow a few girls who do that.
1: People actually do that for food.
2: But, yes, I know.
1: But now...
2: But there's a even in the dumpster diving, the amount of product that these girls are finding and men are finding that are these products are for whatever reason why they had to get rid of them. Mm-hmm. They could have donated. There's one girl I follow who puts things together and donates them to like the women's shelters and things like that. Yes, but it's just like, why would you throw that away if you could give that
1: to use
2: to people who are in need, you know, at the end of the day. So, yay. And our landfills are ridiculous, by the way.
1: They are.
2: Yeah.
1: My homeboy had a restaurant. He used to do that.
2: Just throw food away?
1: No, he'd go get the food that they was going to throw away. And, you know, he ran a profitable business. As a matter of fact, it's still out here, too. I ain't going to say where it's at. Okay.
2: Questions that I was like, you know what? Never mind.
1: You saying, you know what I mean?
2: You're not getting nobody in trouble.
1: Good morning.

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1: Tickets! We get you there!
2: The Las Vegas Aviators took two of three games from the El Paso Chihuahuas this weekend, ended up winning 4 of 6 on the homestand. They're off to Oklahoma City this week to take on the LA Dodgers AAA affiliate. The Aviators' parent club was dealt more bad news. The team has struggled mightily in July, having won just 4 of their 19 games. Now, they may be without the services of their all-star catcher for the rest of the season. Shea Langeliers has a torn meniscus in his right knee and may require surgery. Aviators catcher Brian Servin has been called up to take his place. The Las Vegas Aces return from the WNBA All-Star break this week. They'll host the Portland Fire tomorrow night at Michelob Ultra Arena. The Raiders report for training camp tomorrow. Wednesday will be the first full practice, and the team will be opening up those practices for fans to come watch on select dates in August. The first one will be Sunday at their training facility in Henderson.
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0: You know, I always say this song reminds me of downtown Summerlin.
1: Yeah.
0: Shout out to Northtown. They're getting their own.
1: I saw that. Of downtown Summerlin. I saw that.
0: And it's like, okay, where the hotel used to be, like the Fiesta.
1: I don't know.
0: Yeah, man, it used to be popping over there.
1: At the Fiesta?
0: Yeah.
1: I love that for you.
0: They had a club, a comedy club, Texas Station. It was, hey. You live on that side of town, you know what I'm talking
1: about.
0: That's
1: where they're going to put the... What are they going to call it? Do they know?
0: You know what? I don't know.
1: Downtown Northtown?
0: That'd be called, though.
1: No, that's too much to say. Downtown Northtown. Meet me at Downtown Northtown.
0: Meet me at Downtown Northtown. You feel me? 89106.
1: But I do. I prefer like a section like that where Man. You get food.
0: Yeah.
1: You can shop. I like that, and I love downtown
0: Farmers Market.
1: Yeah.
0: Yeah, maybe they should just call it the 89106.
1: Okay. All right. Let's call some people. Put your bid in.
0: That.
1: Yeah.
0: They're building houses and everything. It's going to upgrade everything. Man.
1: I mean,
0: it just be pissing me off.
1: I love it, right? We love it. We're like, oh, we like it. But then more people come.
0: Yeah. I'm
1: and I don't like
0: that.
1: How we're turning into like a little LA. Like, I don't like that.
0: Like, not at all. Mm-hmm. Real quick, I got to let everybody know.
1: Build
0: this
1: houses
0: too.
1: And don't put anybody in.
0: Yeah. Leave them empty. Just
1: leave them empty.
0: Yeah, they decoration. You know what I mean?
1: Not decoration.
0: Hey, build them houses
1: no,
0: for decoration.
1: No, nobody lives over there. That's just for decoration.
0: Decoration. You know what I mean? You like the little area? It look new over here. Them houses. It's just decoration. Yeah, don't nobody live there. Don't move out here, man. Keep your ass wherever y'all at.
1: Oh, my God.
0: And they overcrowd Vegas. It's pissing me off, bro.
1: Decoration.
0: Yeah.
1: Oh, my God. Put that on a T-shirt.
0: Yeah.
1: Just for decoration.
0: Just for decoration. Real quick, big announcement coming up next. I love this song right here.

0: boy had a situation with this young lady, and he asked me if I could take him to Quick Care. And I start singing this song when he got in the car. Burning blue.
1: Ladies and gentlemen, it is Hot 97.5. Big announcement, big concert on the way. Tyler is headed to the Fountain Blue. The tickets actually go on sale this Friday, July 31st at 10 a.m. local time. But I want to put it in your ear that Tyler will be at Fountain Blue December the 19th. So if you are a huge fan of Tyler, get your tickets this Friday. And of course,

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1: Hey, what's up? This is Saweetie.
2: 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This is Bruno Mars.
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1: Tickets! 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
2: The Las Vegas Aces return from the WNBA All-Star break this week. They'll host the Portland Fire tomorrow night at Michelob Ultra Arena. The Raiders report for training camp tomorrow. Wednesday will be the first full practice, and the team will be opening up those practices for fans to come watch on select dates in August. The first one will be Sunday at their training facility in Henderson. The Las Vegas Aviators took two of three games from the El Paso Chihuahuas this weekend, ended up winning 4 of 6 on the homestand. They're off to Oklahoma City this week to take on the LA Dodgers AAA affiliate. The Aviators' parent club was dealt more bad news. The team has struggled mightily in July, having won just 4 of their 19 games. Now they may be without the services of their all-star catcher for the rest of the season. Shea Langeliers has a torn meniscus in his right knee and may require surgery. Aviators catcher Brian Servin has been called up to take his place.
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6: What I tell you about that dog? What I tell you about that dog? I told you the dog was hungry. I told you the dog.

0: 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You see what the dog doing? Do you understand how he moving? Do you see the marketing that the dog is doing? Do you see him on TV? Did you hear him on the radio? Did you see the challenge? That dog is hungry. Do you know the extent that he's willing to go to the let y'all know? If you get into an accident, that you know exactly who to call. If you ever get hurt and it wasn't your fault, you know what to do.
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2: The Las Vegas Aviators took two of three games from the El Paso Chihuahuas this weekend, ended up winning four of six on the homestand. They're off to Oklahoma City this week to take on the LA Dodgers AAA affiliate. The Aviators' parent club was dealt more bad news. The team has struggled mightily in July, having won just four of their 19 games. Now, they may be without the services of their all-star catcher for the rest of the season. Shea Langeliers has a torn meniscus in his right knee and may require surgery. Aviators catcher Brian Servin has been called up to take his place. The Las Vegas Aces return from the WNBA All-Star break this week. They'll host the Portland Fire tomorrow night at Michelob Ultra Arena. The Raiders report for training camp tomorrow. Wednesday will be the first full practice, and the team will be opening up those practices for fans to come watch on select dates in August. The first one will be Sunday at their training facility in Henderson.
0: The Vegas Sports Report, brought to you by UNLV.
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2: The Las Vegas Aces return from the WNBA All-Star break this week. They'll host the Portland Fire tomorrow night at Michelob Ultra Arena. The Raiders report for training camp tomorrow. Wednesday will be the first full practice, and the team will be opening up those practices for fans to come watch on select dates in August. The first one will be Sunday at their training facility in Henderson. The Las Vegas Aviators took two of three games from the El Paso Chihuahuas this weekend, ended up winning 4 of 6 on the homestand. They're off to Oklahoma City this week to take on the LA Dodgers AAA affiliate. The Aviators' parent club was dealt more bad news. The team has struggled mightily in July, having won just 4 of their 19 games. Now they may be without the services of their all-star catcher for the rest of the season. Shea Langeliers has a torn meniscus in his right knee and may require surgery. Aviators catcher Brian Servin has been called up to take his place.
0: The Vegas Sports Report, brought to you by UNLV.
1: 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We get you there!
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0: with the factory rims. 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
1: It's got to the point that I don't even care. I got jewels in a safe that I don't even wear.
0: Bro, I do it for some shoes and some clothes. You'll see what it'll do for a necklace. 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Damn. 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He had a death wish. I get right under their skin. I don't even try. 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

Yeah. 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Drizzy, you amazing, you the inspiration. You set the bar for the next generation. You Neo in the Matrix, these just Nemo in the ocean. Smart fish making kids feel emotion. Using you for promotion, true words have never been spoken. Wanna see written me on a t-shirt like I'm Hulk Hogan. I appreciate the fans rocking with me, this is really just a small token. Really with a visionary, only reason I ain't got a girl and I ain't getting married, cause I'm really out here filling up the itinerary till I'm 6 feet in a cemetery. Bulletproof door so heavy, got me rolling around like a dignitary. Funny how it's only that are waiting on the boy's obituary, cause if I die, it's these that become the sole beneficiary. And what the f are they gonna do with it? Had the girls up at 29 on stage twerking with a dictionary. Guilt trips, not church trips when it's cold out here in February. Cause right now, shorty parachuting like she flying for the military. This girl face so pretty, I can only think of missionary.

0: Hello? Yes, I can hear you. Do you have a winner?
1: Crystal got you a family four-pack for Universal Studios.
0: Yay! Thank you so much.
1: When's the last time you've been there?
0: Never. I haven't. My kids probably have. I've never been there. It's time for a vacation.
1: Oh, my
0: yes,
1: God.
0: Yes, girl.
1: So you haven't been, but the kids have?
0: Yes. If I've been, it's been probably when I was a kid. I don't remember.
1: Crystal got you a family four-pack. These are good for any day.
0: Oh, perfect. Thank you so much. Bye, Juicy.
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0: your midday fix. 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It's Juicy Lou. We're getting you in for Universal Studios Hollywood all this week. Win a family four pack all this week at 12:10 p.m. Also another gift card for from Hardeen before 2 p.m. today. And you probably saw this. You know how Usher and Chris Brown, they always bring girls on stage. Usher brought this girl on stage. This happened over the weekend at his Nashville show. But she looked so uncomfortable and that she didn't want to be there. A lot of haters with their comments online. Why did you take the invitation if you didn't want to be there? She finally responded. All she said was, I look good AF. And of course, I'm not going to decline going on stage with Usher, and all she said.
1: I think Usher, he got in his feelings because she wasn't feeling him.
0: He got hurt.
1: So that's kinda, I think it was both, a little bit of both.
0: Yeah, he's not used to that.
1: Because he shoot her away really quick, didn't he?
0: Yeah. Oh, more details on our Facebook.

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1: Tickets! We get you there!
2: The Las Vegas Aviators took two of three games from the El Paso Chihuahuas this weekend, ended up winning four of six on the homestand. They're off to Oklahoma City this week to take on the LA Dodgers AAA affiliate. The Aviators' parent club was dealt more bad news. The team has struggled mightily in July, having won just four of their 19 games. Now, they may be without the services of their all-star catcher for the rest of the season. Shea Langeliers has a torn meniscus in his right knee and may require surgery. Aviators catcher Brian Servin has been called up to take his place. The Las Vegas Aces return from the WNBA All-Star break this week. They'll host the Portland Fire tomorrow night at Michelob Ultra Arena. The Raiders report for training camp tomorrow. Wednesday will be the first full practice, and the team will be opening up those practices for fans to come watch on select dates in August. The first one will be Sunday at their training facility in Henderson.
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law. 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Do you understand how he moving? 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Do you see him on TV? Did you hear him on the radio? Did you see the challenge? That dog is hungry. Do you know the extent that he's willing to go to the left? If you ever get hurt in the

0: 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I'ma get it on the flow.
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2: 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Is this really your real phone number?

0: 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We got them.
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It is all coming up right here tomorrow morning.

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1: I heard what you said through the grapevine. Funny thing about your problems, they ain't mine. Staying up through the late night. 20 seconds to game time. 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
2: The Las Vegas Aces return from the WNBA All-Star break this week. They'll host the Portland Fire tomorrow night at Michelob Ultra Arena. The Raiders report for training camp tomorrow. Wednesday will be the first full practice, and the team will be opening up those practices for fans to come watch on select dates in August. The first one will be Sunday at their training facility in Henderson. The Las Vegas Aviators took 2 of 3 games from the El Paso Chihuahuas this weekend, ended up winning 4 of 6 on the homestand. They're off to Oklahoma City this week to take on the LA Dodgers AAA affiliate. The Aviators' parent club was dealt more bad news. The team has struggled mightily in July, having won just 4 of their 19 games. Now they may be without the services of their all-star catcher for the rest of the season. Shea Langeliers has a torn meniscus in his right knee and may require surgery. Aviators catcher Brian Servin has been called up to take his place.
0: The Vegas Sports Report, brought to you by UNLV.
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1: Tickets! We get you there!
2: The Las Vegas Aviators took two of three games from the El Paso Chihuahuas this weekend, ended up winning four of six on the homestand. They're off to Oklahoma City this week to take on the LA Dodgers AAA affiliate. The Aviators' parent club was dealt more bad news. The team has struggled mightily in July, having won just four of their 19 games. Now they may be without the services of their all-star catcher for the rest of the season. Shea Langeliers has a torn meniscus in his right knee and may require surgery. Aviators catcher Brian Servin has been called up to take his place. The Las Vegas Aces return from the WNBA All-Star break this week. They'll host the Portland Fire tomorrow night at Michelob Ultra Arena. The Raiders report for training camp tomorrow. Wednesday will be the first full practice, and the team will be opening up those practices for fans to come watch on select dates in August. The first one will be Sunday at their training facility in Henderson.
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Hello. Okay, so now I know exactly what I have in store for you people. A family four-pack to see Moana live action. Moana, make way. Sorry, I love Moana. Cali Uchi tickets. She is going to be in town with Mariah the Scientist. And, of course, that $50 Harding gift chip. Because mama and daddy need some garage time. All right, from throwing it back to new music right now. This is new Tyla. Is it love? I don't know, but

too hard for the radio. Looks like Trey Songz is too soft for jail. I'll tell you how he avoided jail time from his tantrum at a New York City hookah lounge. And also, Keisha Cole, we know she want love. Love, love, love. Well, it looks like she has a new 27-year-old rapper, and she's trying to get preggers. I'll tell you all about it inside Hollywood News. Coming up right now, new Beyonce, Morning Dew on Hot 97.5.

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12: What I tell you about that dog? 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I told you the dog was hungry. I told you the dog was hungry. Told you the dog would bite. What I tell you, the dog would bite. I told you the dog would taste you. I told you the dog would taste you. Top dog law. You see what the

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1: Trey Songz is fine, but I think he a little cray-cray. He has had many incidences of violence over the years, and let's not forget he had Keke Palmer hiding in that closet years ago. I ain't forgot, Trey. He had one incident in New York at the end of last year at Drama Nightclub where they say that he hit one of the employees in the face. He was initially charged with aggravated assault, but he was able to plead down after completing mental health treatment and meeting court-ordered conditions. But then he went on to have a separate case just a few weeks later involving alleged property damage at Mira Restaurant and Hookah Lounge for damaging hookahs, DJ equipment, and sofas. Golly, Trey! But the Manhattan District Attorney's Office later dropped a felony second-degree mischief charge. I don't know, Trey must know somebody high up secrets because he keep ducking and dodging these charges. Keisha Cole is ducking and dodging men her age. The 44-year-old is now getting close with 27-year-old Philly underground rapper Skrilla. Rumor is they getting super serious and even talking about starting a family together. What? Pictures went viral over the weekend where Keisha Cole was spotted sitting between Skrilla's legs and he had his arms tightly wrapped around her. You know what? Listen. The men's do it all the time, so why can't Keisha be a little cougar? The only thing is, you know, she done had her share of troubles with men, so her family and friends are really hoping she get a good one, but it look like she want a hood one, so. Go ahead, Keisha. Learn the hard way. We'll be here for the music. And if you're here to win, stay right there. I have a family four-pack to Moana coming up. Plus, you know you can find all the entertainment news on KVegas.com.

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1: Watch for an accident causing backups on Interstate 15 northbound. The freeway off-ramp at Spring Mountain is affected. Look for a road hazard

0: on time traffic.
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Speaking of kids, you want to do something with them. I have a family four-pack coming up to see Moana, the live-action movie. I love Moana, okay? And if you want to take the family, yup, I'm gonna make you work for it. K-Classics Karaoke. I just need a little hook of any song from the Moana soundtrack. 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Or is it just me? Haha, right now, a little dumb.

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Get ready. We're sending your whole family to Universal Studios Hollywood. 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
1: 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Miami. 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

now you're trying to figure out what I'm gonna do with them. 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I have a family four pack to see Moana, the live action movie. It is so good. But you know, I'm K Classic, and I make you work for it. So, caller 19 right now, 320-5834. 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And yes, you're going to have to sing a little something. 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

0: action. Who is this?
1: Gyla.
0: Gyla, you know what time it is. K-Classics Karaoke.
1: Oh, yeah.
0: Okay, just a little hook of any song off the Moana soundtrack. Come on now.
1: Okay. I've been standing at the edge of the water.
0: Wait, that's it?
1: Yeah.
0: She said, I'm standing at the edge of the water. Did I win? That's what I want to know. Yes, yes, you did. Family four pack to see Moana live action. It is so hot, so it's nothing like some good movie air. Go sing along at the movie. Just let Vegas know who hooking it up, mama.
2: I just have a fun time.

And now, it's Hot 975 Traffic, brought to you by Meineke Car Centers. Stop into Meineke today to get a